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0: 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An engagement ring? So you and John are engaged, huh? You know? He's a mighty lucky guy. 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Listen, I've got something I want to tell you, man. 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But this thing been bugging me for a long time, you know? And it's kind of getting heavier and heavier each and every day. 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I've never seen anybody like you. 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
1: Guilty.
0: Let me take you back to my childhood a while. 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But my mother, she tried to bring us up the best she could. Didn't commit no crime or nothing. But I had to wait until I reached manhood to commit this crime. According to the report of love, if there is a God. 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The more you wriggle, the deeper you sink. And when it hits you, you've just got to fall. That's why I do believe that I'm guilty.

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It's a testimony. I'm working out.

Guyana, the time is now. We're celebrating 60 years of independence in true patriotic style, honoring our journey as one people, one nation, with one destiny. Remember the sweet old time days, the memories, the vibes, the moments that shaped who we are today? 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

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It's a testimony. I want

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We're celebrating 60 years of independence in true patriotic style, honoring our journey as one people, one nation, with one destiny. Remember the sweet old time days, the memories, the vibes, the moments that shaped who we are today? 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

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It's a testimony. I want

0: Guyana. The time is now. We're celebrating 60 years of independence in true patriotic style, honoring our journey as one people, one nation, with one destiny. Remember the sweet old time days, the memories, the vibes, the moments that shaped who we are today? 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

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We're celebrating 60 years of independence in true patriotic style, honoring our journey as one people, one nation, with one destiny. Remember the sweet old time days, the memories, the vibes, the moments that shaped who we are today? Now's your chance to relive them. 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What does Guyana mean to you? 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
1: What we gonna do? What we gonna do?
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We're celebrating 60 years of independence in true patriotic style, honoring our journey as one people, one nation, with one destiny. 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

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It's a testimony. I want

the time is now. We're celebrating 60 years of independence in true patriotic style, honoring our journey as one people, one nation, with one destiny. Remember the sweet old time days, the memories, the vibes, the moments that shaped who we are today? 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

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A movie night, a yellow light, you're slowing down and days are adding up.

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I'll be a listen, Vibes FM.

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Across Guyana, a powerful tradition returns to help preserve the Urdu language. The Muslim Youth Organization of Guyana presents the National Qasida Competition 2026. Preliminaries will be held in regions 2, 3, 4, 5, and 6. Compete in your region and earn a place at the Grand Finals, which will be held on Saturday, September 12, 2026. 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
3: With the news all this time, I'm Kristen Josiah. Good morning. Residents and businesses in Region 7 are set to benefit from a new $6 million U.S. dollar bridge across the Peruni River, with construction expected to begin in August. President Dr. Mohamed Irfan Ali says the project forms part of efforts to modernize hinterland infrastructure and improve access to communities. The bridge, expected to take 8 months to complete, will enhance the movement of people, goods, and services while supporting economic growth in the mining district. The pilot involved in Sunday's aircraft accident near the Arichen airstrip reportedly sustained only minor injuries, while the aircraft suffered significant damage. According to information provided by the Guyana Civil Aviation Authority, GCAA, preliminary medical examinations, including x-rays, revealed the pilot did not sustain any broken bones. The incident involved a Cessna 182P aircraft, registration number N9347G, and occurred during takeoff from the Arichen airstrip in Region 7. Preliminary reports indicate that there were no fatalities. Thousands are expected to attend the Local Content Summit 2026, which Local Content Secretariat Head Michael Monroe says will provide valuable opportunities for businesses to expand their networks and explore new prospects. Headlined by a feature address from President Dr. Irfan Ali, the event will also include presentations from industry experts offering updates and insights on developments within the sector. The summit is scheduled for June 2 to 3 at the Sheraton Houston Event Center along the Heroes Highway and will begin at 9 a.m. Now in the region, Chile's President José Antonio Kast has outlined a legislative agenda focused on fighting crime, reducing government spending, and boosting economic growth during his first national address to Congress. Speaking in the port city of Valparaiso, Kast announced plans to strengthen the police force, tighten migration controls, and remove certain social benefits from individuals with criminal convictions. And internationally, Denmark's Social Democratic leader, Mette Frederiksen, has secured a third consecutive term as prime minister after reaching an agreement to form a center-left coalition government. The deal ends months of political uncertainty following the March election, in which her coalition lost its majority.
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3: Concerns over the rising cost of living. And that's the news.

0: Hi there, I'm Woman Carver Elgin, station at traffic headquarters in Blairy. According to Section 76.1 of the Motor Vehicles and Road Traffic Act, Chapter 5102, the rules of the road are: all vehicles must keep to the left or near side of the road while driving a vehicle. When meeting another vehicle traveling in the opposite direction, you must keep well to the left or near side of the road. When being overtaken, you must keep to the left or near side of the road. You should not, therefore, except when you intend to overtake or turn right, drive along the middle of the road.
1: Remember that weird thing your grandmother used to say? A bird in the hand is worth two in the bush? What does that even mean? Well, stop scratching your head and start tuning in. I'm breaking down the world's most famous proverbs every weekday at 10 a.m. Get your daily dose of wisdom, sweet mouth, only on 100.1.
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All members of Parliament, especially those residing out of Georgetown, are advised that there will be a sitting of the National Assembly on Friday, June 5, from 14 hours in the dome of the Arthur Chong Conference Center, Lillian Dahl, Greater Georgetown.

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Across Guyana, a powerful tradition returns to help preserve the Urdu language. 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The National Qasida Competition is open to male and female participants in the junior and senior categories, with prizes ranging from $500,000 to $100,000. 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

Across Guyana, a powerful tradition returns to help preserve the Urdu language. The Muslim Youth Organization of Guyana presents the National Qasida Competition 2026. Preliminaries will be held in regions 2, 3, 4, 5, and 6. Compete in your region and earn a place at the Grand Finals, which will be held on Saturday, September 12, 2026. 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

Well, there is a thing that says, good things come to those who wait. What have you been waiting for? Good morning, Guyana. How are you? It is Tuesday, the second day in the month of June. Yes, we have moved over into a brand new month. So it's time for, you know, a fresh start. Starting you off nicely here with some lovely reggae music. Some lovers rock on your radio right now. Carlene Davis, Someone Loves You, Honey. Of course, this is Wednesday, and we're throwing it all the way back, taking you down memory lane for Way Back Wednesday.

Well, can you believe it? We have officially stepped into the second half of 2026. Time really flies, eh? And I know maybe you started this year with big plans. Maybe you wanted to save some extra money, start a small business, eat a bit healthier, or finally get some peace of mind. But then, you know what? Life happened. Days got busy, routine took over, and maybe you feel like you haven't moved an inch. But listen to me closely this morning. Do not panic and do not give up, alright? The first half of the year might be gone, but the second half is wide open. You still have, you know, a few more months left in 2026. And so that is, of course, plenty of time to make that change. You don't need a brand new year to get a fresh start, alright? You just need a brand new day. And guess what? You have one right now. Just remember that small steps matter. You don't have to change your whole life by lunchtime. You know, just pick one small thing today that brings you closer to your goals. Be kind to yourself, of course. Don't focus on the months that passed. Focus on the minutes you have right now. And also remember that it's not too late, all right? No matter how old you are or where you are in life, you still have time to write a beautiful ending to this year. So, you know, as you step out to work, to school, remember that you are the decisions you make. The realities will come to life once you make those conscious decisions. Remember, your story for 2026 is not finished yet. The best chapters can start today, all right? So let's have a productive one. This is Vibes 100.1 FM. Of course, keeping you entertained, updated, and giving you that dose of encouragement on a daily. So keep it locked into Vibes. I'm Kieran Moria. I'm here to keep your company up until 13 hours.

Dennis Brown, Have You Ever? 20 minutes after that 9 o'clock hour. And of course, we're taking you down memory lane. And right now, I'm thinking, you know, about those times we used to keep in touch. And when we used to keep in touch, it actually meant walking down the street. And if you wanted, you know, to talk to your neighbor, you didn't just send a text message. You actually walked over to their gate, you called out their name, and you stood up by the fence chatting until the sun went down. But, you know, back then we knew people. You knew the auntie down the road, you knew the man who sold greens, you knew every single child on the block. And if somebody was sick, the whole street knew and they brought over food and so on, alright? Tell you what remedies to use and all of that good stuff. And if a child did something wrong, a neighbor would correct that child before they even get home to their parents. Obviously, we looked out for each other. We shook hands, we shared what we had. The really, you know, it was really warm back then in our communities. But today, my goodness, I'm not sure. Well, I'm actually very sure of what has taken place, or what has been taking place. We are more connected than ever, but you know, somehow we feel more alone. Everybody is on social media. We have 5,000 friends on Facebook or followers on Instagram. And we know what a stranger across the world ate for breakfast, but we don't even know the name of the person living right next to us. And it's not funny, but I'm laughing. Because what have we become? What have we become? We are looking down at our screens so much that we forget to look up at the world right in front of us. We drive into our yards, we wind up our car windows, lock our doors, and we just dive into our phones. We pass our neighbors on the street and barely nod because, you know, our headphones are plugged in. My goodness, I hate that thing. If you are in public transportation, you are walking on the roadways, why do you have your headphones plugged in? Suppose somebody is trying to tell you, move, a car is coming. You can't hear? Yeah, we are surrounded by people, but are we living life? Or are we living in our own bubbles? And I mean, social media is nice, you know, for keeping in touch with people far away. But it cannot or should not replace a real human smile. It cannot replace a real neighbor watching out for you when you're not home. So I want to challenge you today. Let's bring back, you know, a little bit of that old school magic. Put the phone down just for 10 minutes or so when you get home. Look up and smile at the person passing by. You know, say a hearty good morning or good afternoon. How you doing? And don't just say good morning and just walk past. How you doing, Ayunki? You know, let's start, you know, talking to each other again. Face to face. Let's rebuild our communities. One conversation at a time. We can start by doing that today.

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2: Well, it is 30 minutes after that 9 o'clock hour. Hope you've been enjoying the vibes on Vibes 100.1 FM on this beautiful Tuesday morning. What's the weather like in your area? What did you guys have for breakfast this morning? Hope you had something luscious, something delicious, something healthy. Some of that good stuff, good Guyanese breakfast. And if you are in Guyana right now, you came home for our independence anniversary and you're still here, hope you're enjoying all the delicious foods that we do have here. Enjoy it, because just now you'll have to go back and you'll miss the food, definitely, and the people as well. But for those persons who are traveling home soon, or not traveling home, you're traveling back soon, wishing you safe travels and take some of that Guyanese spirit and food with you. Well, it's about that time I tell you what's happening in the country right now, keeping you updated on all the things happening here in our beautiful land of Guyana. So whether you're driving, you're at home relaxing, you're somewhere about listening to vibes, paying attention to these updates we do have. First up, a game changer for Region 7. Commuters, miners, and businesses in the Kayuni-Mazaruni district, mark your calendars for this August. Construction is officially kicking off on a brand new $6 million Peruni River Bridge. And so this isn't just about pouring concrete. It's about radically improving connectivity, making travel safer, and boosting the economic heartbeat of our mining sector. All right, so no more grueling bottlenecks. Smoother transit is on the horizon. Well, if you live in Bartica, your next electricity bill is going to look a whole lot friendlier. President Dr. Muhammad Irfan Ali has announced a whopping 25% cut in electricity costs for Bartica residents. And this is the direct result of the government's major investments in solar energy paying off. Clean energy isn't just good for the planet. It's officially good for your wallet. Well, speaking of listening to the people, the government is about to launch a specialized housing support program tailored specifically for our hinterland and riverine communities. After direct consultations, residents made it clear that they preferred building materials over direct cash transfers. President Ali noted that the program will prioritize delivering high-quality raw materials straight to these areas, ensuring families have exactly what they need to build safe, sturdy homes. Well, we wrap up today's segment with two massive wins for our healthcare sector. In Region 5, a brand new $99 million state-of-the-art simulation center officially opened this past Saturday at Narsegid Village, West Coast, Berbice, located right next to the Bath Regional Hospital. Now, this facility is going to provide critical, specialized care closer to home for local families. Now, at the Georgetown Public Hospital Corporation over in the capital city, a massive $1 billion medical imaging center is currently under construction at the Georgetown Public Hospital Corporation. Now, once completed, this cutting-edge facility is set to completely transform diagnostic and treatment services for patients nationwide. So we're talking about better roads, cheaper power, tailored housing, and top-tier health care. And that's a jam-packed lineup of progress. And that's what we're tracking on and now. What's happening in the country right now? But stay tuned to Vibes 100.1 FM for more great music, more updates. And of course, we are going to be keeping you in the loop of things.

Well, moving right along with some Bob Marley on your radio. Could you be loved? Could you be loved on a Tuesday, a Wednesday, a Thursday, a Friday, a Saturday, a Sunday, a Monday? Could you be loved every day? Well, love yourself first.

0: there, I'm Woman Carver Elgin, Station of Traffic Headquarters in Blairy. According to Section 76.1 of the Motor Vehicles and Road Traffic Act, Chapter 5102, the rules of the road are: all vehicles must keep to the left or near side of the road while driving a vehicle. When meeting another vehicle traveling in the opposite direction, you must keep well to the left or near side of the road. When being overtaken, you must keep to the left or near side of the road. You should not, therefore, except when you intend to overtake or turn right, drive along the middle of the road.
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Well, this station had linked people from all around, you know. Remember Navin from Monrepo? I remember Avinash from Chatumago. What about them Glasgow by from Glasgow, Hozororo, Isano, and Mokomoko? You got to call everybody, man. This is one big

Well, top of the morning to you lovely people locked on to Vibes 100.1 FM. You know what time it is. It is 10 o'clock time for your daily dose of wisdom. This is Sweet Mouth. Well, have you ever had one of those mornings where everything seems to go backward? You rush to pour your morning coffee or your tea, and bam, your hand slips. The mug hits the floor, liquid everywhere, and your favorite mug, that is it in pieces? It is in pieces. And so now your clean floor is in a mess. Well, in that moment, you know your heart sinks, you get angry, and you might even want to cry. But check this out, all right, our ancestors or our elderly folks, they had a phrase for exactly this kind of moment, and they used to say, when water throw away a grung, you can't pick them up. When water throw away a grung, you can't pick them up. So let that soak in for just a moment. And so this one means it is no use crying over a mishap, all right? So once the water is on the ground, it is gone. You can't scoop it back up in the cup. You can't unspill it. No amount of crying, shouting, or wishing you could turn back the clock is going to put that water back, all right? It's a simple lesson about acceptance. And in life, of course, accidents happen. Mistakes happen. You miss the minibus by 2 seconds. You drop a fresh egg on the kitchen counter. You made a mistake on a project at work, you know, that you spent hours on. And when those things happen, of course, the water has already hit the ground. The mistake is already made. So what do you do? If we can't pick up the water, why waste our energy getting stressed out? And I know, you know, a lot of times we spend hours, sometimes even days, worrying about things that already happened. And we replay the mistake in our minds over and over and over again. And we say, if only I did this. Or, I am so stupid for doing that. But all that worrying is like standing over a puddle with a spoon. You're trying to scoop clean water back into a cup. And it's impossible. It's tiring. And it makes you look a bit crazy. And so this proverb today isn't about, you know, being careless. It's about being kind to yourself. It's telling you to look at the mess, take a deep breath, and say, you know what? It is already done. It already happened. What are you gonna do now? What do I do next? So instead of crying over the spilled water, look for the cloth to wipe it up. And if you made that mistake, fix what you can, learn the lesson, and move on. And if something doesn't go your way, let it go, all right? Tomorrow is another day to try again. Remember, life is too short and your peace of mind is too expensive to spend it crying over things you cannot change. Remember, the past is the past. The water is on the ground. So let the earth absorb it, all right? And you keep walking. So of course, as you go about your day today, whether you're heading to the market, you're sitting in your office, you're at school, you're on the road, you're driving, or you're working hard in the yard, remember to keep your heart light. And if a little water spills today, don't sweat about it. Just wipe it up and keep smiling. And that's your dose of wisdom for today, Tuesday, June 2, 2026. Of course, we are in the halfway point, or the halfway point of the year. A few more months to go before we close out 2025. And my goodness, I don't even want to think about that yet. Because I feel like 2025 just started and we are already in June. It's the second day of the month. There isn't a song about being the second or the second day in the month. I know yesterday I sang, wake up, it's the first of the month. But it's the second of the month. The second day in the month of June. If you are a June baby, happy birthday to you.

Well, of course, we are sending birthday wishes to all those folks celebrating a birthday today. If you're celebrating your big day, your plus one today, happy birthday to you. Wishing you all the best on your big day. Remember, you can reach us on our WhatsApp, 7510228. Let us know if you're celebrating that milestone, and we'll definitely give you a shout out. If you're celebrating your anniversary, happy anniversary. Wishing you all the best. Whatever milestone you are celebrating, just know that we are celebrating with you. It's a great day to have a great day, much less if you're celebrating. My goodness.

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This is Ben Joy with On Fire. Some sweet soca music here for you on the Vice Station, Vice Nation, Vice 100.1 FM on a Tuesday. Well, this one is for educators.

Education's Facebook page. Look out for that flyer, and you can scan the QR code to get your direct meeting link. All right. Well, if you haven't checked it out yet, you can still do so. That is the National Independence Visual Arts Exhibition. It is currently up and running at Castellani House on Vicingen and Homestretch Avenue. Now, this year's theme is the independent artist, or artist, I should say, showcasing some absolutely inspiring work from our local visual creators. The exhibition runs until June 12th, all right? So make sure you slide through and support the culture.

It's that magical time of the morning, 10 hours 10. Calling all gearheads and speed lovers. The Massive Guyana Grand Prix is coming your way for race day 3 on July 12th. Now, even though the big race is in July, here's your urgent heads up. Early bird ticket pre-sales are officially wrapping up, so you can secure those spots early to witness the absolute best in high-octane circuit racing. So get those tickets before they go. That's the Guyana Grand Prix.

Well, we know what month comes after June, July, and the CARICOM weekend is about to get wild. The 9th annual Epic Savannah Drive is rolling out on Sunday, July 5, and they have got a massive contest running. So if you want to score some free wheel balancing and alignment courtesy of GRB, all you've got to do is capture photos or videos featuring a minimum of 5 vehicles rocking Dobinson accessories during the drive. So post them on the Savannah Drive Facebook page. 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

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Carnival Breakup. 10 hours 25. A special good morning to Auntie Ruby, Auntie Anjani. Everybody locked into Vibes 100.1 FM on this beautiful Tuesday morning. What's the weather like in your area? Hit us up on our WhatsApp 7510228. Let us know how the weather is treating you. If you're all covered up in your blankie or you're planning to head out, you're running some errands, getting your groceries in. Of course, this is the season where you'll want to get down to the market, get you some provisions, some nice provisions. This is the soup season, people. The season of provisions, soup, making some nice split peas, cook up. Yeah, the season for them nice food. We are going to be inside, so of course, we have to treat ourselves inside. Some dal and fried salt fish, or fried fish. I saw a post on Facebook talking about, well, not Facebook, TikTok. Somebody made a post about, you know, struggle food or struggle meals that they had back then. Eating salt and rice, butter and rice with fried fish. Do you guys think that is a struggle meal? Rice with butter and fried fish? Or sprinkling a little bit of salt and putting some pepper on it? Yeah, the good old days. I had them days. I've had butter and rice with fried fish. And my goodness, that tastes real, real good. I can't tell the last time I had it though. But I know that was a long time back. And I really enjoyed it. Like, butter and rice is a nice combo. Y'all gotta teach these children these things. So that when you don't have it to give them, you don't always have the KFC, the churches, the Starbucks, Corn Flakes, all these cereals and all these fancy things to give your children, alright? So you have to teach them about struggle meals, if you consider that a struggle meal. Teach them about things like sugar and rice, or milk and rice, cow milk. When last year I had cow milk, my grandfather had cow, so we used to get cow milk and rice every Saturday morning. Cow milk and rice, that's what we used to wake up to. I mean, cow milk will get you strong. These children nowadays don't know about cow milk. That's why we as parents, big people, you have to give your children, your grandchildren, things to make them strong. Cow milk, pumpkin makes your eyes bright. Feed them with good things, not just what they want, like cereals and sweets and all these sweet stuff. Vegetables, give them the protein. They need to eat those things that are good for their health, or they would not be strong.

0: I'ma say you're listening to 100.1 Vibes FM. While you're living, you feel love life. And then you make the money enough, you will feel nice. And here goes to now.
1: 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Just reminding you that at 11 hours, we will be joining our sister station, 98.1, for Real Talk. And today's topic, does a relationship on social media create unrealistic expectations? 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That's what we will be talking about today on Real Talk. So stick around at 11 hours for that interesting conversation. Winsum will be joining me there. So, of course, we'll be having fun. And you, of course, can chime in, give your thoughts, your views on today's topic. 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

Across Guyana, a powerful tradition returns to help preserve the Urdu language. The Muslim Youth Organization of Guyana presents the National Qasida Competition 2026. Preliminaries will be held in regions 2, 3, 4, 5, and 6. Compete in your region and earn a place at the Grand Finals, which will be held on Saturday, September 12, 2026. 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Registration closes on June 6, 2026. 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

0: And we're live on this beautiful Tuesday morning. Welcome on down to Real Talk for today, June 2, 2026. It's the second day in the beautiful month of June. Hope you guys have been having a wonderful one so far. I know it's only been one day out. Today's the second day. But not to worry, your June will be favorable. It will be all the things that you want it to be. So make the most of it. Make the days count. Do not count the days, but make them count, all right? Well, I'm not alone today. I have company. So joining me is the beautiful, the talented, the one and only Winsome Henry. Mm-hmm. Winsome, good morning. Good morning.
1: Good
0: How are you?
1: Good morning. I love my flowers. Thank you.
0: You love you're taking all your flowers this morning.
1: All of it, all
0: yeah,
1: of
0: please
1: it.
0: Take all of them. Mm-hmm. What are your favorite types? But anyway.
1: Tulips.
0: Okay. Mm-hmm. Great. Well, take all of your flowers today, but I'm so happy that we have I have company today.
1: Yeah.
0: Joined by you, and Future will be joining us in a moment. But we are going to be having an awesome time on Real Talk for today. But do you know the song, Winsome?
1: The song?
0: So it's June month.
1: Oh, yes. The month of weddings.
0: Yeah. And mm-hmm. also there's a song going around for
1: going to the chapel and we're gonna get married. I'm not a singer.
0: There's another song that I've been seeing trending on TikTok.
1: What's
0: Where Are My June Borns?
1: Oh my gosh.
0: For those persons who are born in June, we are sending you all the love, wishing mm-hmm. you all the best for your birth month. If you were born in June,
1: yes, all the
0: I'm wishing you a happy birthday right now.
1: Mm-hmm. My mom's birth is actually in this month.
0: Oh, nice.
1: It's the 9th.
0: So, oh, yeah. It's pretty soon. Mm-hmm. Planning on doing something big for her.
1: Big.
0: Yeah. Do it big or go home.
1: Mm-hmm.
0: Yeah, but where are my June borns? Everybody that's born in June, if you were born in June, mm-hmm. we are saying happy birthday to you in advance. Mm-hmm. Because I know you'll be celebrating all month long.
1: Not just
0: and
1: happy birthday.
0: What do you mean?
1: Happy anniversary.
0: We come into the anniversary part. We come into the anniversary. I have somebody that I want to send shout out to. So, mm-hmm. Anniversary greetings are going out to Mr. Prince Albert and Mrs. Juliet Alita Sobers. Mm-hmm. And they are celebrating their 45th marriage anniversary.
1: Wow.
0: So, yeah, we are saluting you guys for celebrating 45 years.
1: Yeah.
0: 45 years of marriage. And if you too, you are celebrating your birthday, your anniversary, just know that we are celebrating with you. Do you know this other song, Winsome? I like singing. So I feel like the people might be tired of me because we could sing the entire show.
1: What's the song?
0: My heart will go on and on.
1: Oh,
0: how
1: my
0: does that
1: god
0: go?
1: Celine Dion. No, listen. Uh-huh. This month is a serious love boy,
0: love girl month. Yeah, right
1: serious.
0: Right
1: you
0: yeah
1: know? I even heard people singing Where the Hell Is My Husband by Ray.
0: Where is my husband? Yes. Where is my wife?
1: Where is my wife?
0: Everything, you know, we all usually sing in church. Everything
1: what?
0: A double. Except for mm-hmm. a husband.
1: Except for a wife.
0: Mm-hmm. At least you can get a.
1: Yeah.
0: It depends on your religion too.
1: Yeah.
0: Mm-hmm. For some people, it's more than one. But at our church, we sing everything a double, except for a husband. Except for our wife, everything else, yeah, we understand.
1: Yeah.
0: But when it comes to a husband and wife,
1: this is serious.
0: One,
1: yeah,
0: mm-hmm. one you're entitled to.
1: Mm-hmm.
0: But
1: one
0: like you mentioned,
1: though.
0: Yeah, it's the month of weddings, the month of the bride. Yesterday, I was talking about that, you know, and so this entire week, actually, mm-hmm. we will be talking about, you know, marriage, relationships, all those things, and you know, everything that deals with relationships and marriages and how we can better, what are some of the things that we need to know and all of that. But before we get into today's topic, just reminding you that we are live on Facebook at NCN Guyana. Mm-hmm. Feel free to track us there, reach us on NCN's page, NCN Guyana. We are live there right now. You can come through sharing your thoughts on today's topic. Give us your opinions. What do you think about our topic for today? Of course, we'll share that in just a bit. You can also reach us on our WhatsApp, mm-hmm. 624-4805, or give us a call on 227-1899. Now, this is not my real face.
1: Mm-mm.
0: Winsome, you're agreeing with me?
1: I don't know. Not really.
0: Emanuela said this.
1: Yeah.
0: This is not my real face. But anyway, I said that because today's topic, we are talking about unrealistic expectations. And so the question is, does a relationship on social media create unrealistic expectations? Does a relationship on social media create unrealistic expectations? Yeah, we're talking about big stuff today.
1: Big stuff.
0: Yeah, big stuff today. So feel free to reach out to us on Facebook at NCN Guyana. Also, you can reach out to us as well on our landline at 227-1899. And we are on WhatsApp at 624-4805. And we are welcoming the one and only Fuchsia Lonk in studio with us this morning. Fuchsia, welcome to the show.
2: Good morning, Kieran.
0: Good morning, Winsome.
2: What's up, guys?
0: Well, we are here to have a blast. We're here to have fun today. We're talking about social media, unrealistic expectations, all of that good stuff. And yes, we are in the technological era. We are in the age of technology. And you guys would consider yourselves Gen Zs, right?
1: Totally.
0: Gen Zs. That's Fuchsia. Me. Gen Zs. You are a Gen Z?
2: I don't believe so.
0: You don't?
1: You don't?
0: Well, we might not be sharing our ages out here, but I am not a Gen Z. I'm a millennial.
1: Oh, wow.
0: Okay. Yeah. Really? I'm old school.
1: Wise.
2: What year does that end?
0: So, I think after 1999, once you fall over there, you're in the Gen Z.
1: Okay.
0: Yeah. All right. So, Gen Z people and millennials. All right, so we are talking about relationships. It's the month of the brides and weddings and all of that. Does a relationship on social media create unrealistic expectations? And so let me start off by saying it depends on who you're looking at. So I'm going to be giving my thoughts. It depends on who you're looking at. Obviously, we are in the spaces, or we are familiar with spaces where we go on, you know, social media, and we see people doing a day in the life of a married couple, or a day in the life of this, and you might be seeing these people wake up and they're having fun. Their marriage looks so awesome from the outside. You don't know anything that's happening, you know, from on the inside, but you're just looking at them and you're thinking, this looks good. And the thing is, they wake up, they turn on the camera, and then they go back to sleep, stretch, and pretend as though they're getting up all over again. I have to do a realistic day in the life, whereby I wake up, turn on the camera, and pretend, and I tell them that I'm pretending. I don't do the big

0: a lot of different things. Mm-hmm. Like, okay, this guy is buying flowers every day for his mm-hmm. girl. So no Winsome, no Future, you're going to torment the boy now. And you're like, you see, this is what other men are doing. What are you doing? Y'all ever had incidents like those?
1: Mm-hmm. If he wanted to,
0: he would.
1: He would.
0: Oh,
1: yeah.
0: I don't like that phrase at all.
1: I know it. Like don't it like gets it to me all. Also, and then I'm like, you know, as much as I'm simple, and I'm like, is there a backstory to this? You're seeing this now, but what is the exact, you know, outcome? What happened before this outcome? That's what you actually have to think about. You can't just jump to it and be like, oh yes, that's nice, he got us flowers, just because flowers. Oh, it's our anniversary flowers, 1 week together flowers. Yeah, but like what are you doing? Is this a fess up? This you what is it?
0: When some of you ever had like a similar thought, like you probably have thought about it, but you never probably like made that move to say, you know, I'm going to confront him today.
2: So what happens when you see nice things being done, couples treating each other nice on Facebook or any social media?
0: Yeah,
2: you would compare your relationship to that person's relationship and be like, why don't I get flowers? Why don't I get chocolate? Yeah. Do I need to act like her to get chocolate or flowers?
0: But the thing is, before social media, we didn't know what was expected of the other person because we were comfortable seeing, you know, or looking at them being themselves. So social media has created that wave whereby people are more of au fait with what is happening outside of Guyana, even in Guyana and outside beyond our shores. And you will make those comparisons and you're stuck in this comparison trap whereby you're always comparing, always wanting to do different things or see people things and you wanted your bright eyes or your sweet mouth or you know, you're just comparing because you want better or you want what they have. But the thing is, if we didn't know, we would have been content with what we have. So what it's really teaching us though is while we can see all of those things happening, while we can see people out there, you know, being treated a certain way, you have to understand that you are probably not in that bracket with them or the same lane, because they might be working 2, 4, 2, 3 jobs.
2: Yeah.
0: That person might be doing a lot of stuff and you might have, you know, a spouse who is just working one job. You wouldn't expect him or her to do more of those stuff because they obviously aren't doing the things that that person or those persons are doing. So sometimes we can be stuck in that, you know, comparison trap. Now, the next thing I want to talk about is the images that we see on Facebook. Or social media in general. Like, we when we talk about flawless pictures, y'all edit your photos before you post them online?
2: Well, no.
1: No.
2: Keep you sure?
1: No, I don't.
0: Are you sure you're not lying?
2: Are you sure?
1: So I have no need to edit my photos because I have portrait mode in my camera that just blurs out my background and probably here and there blemishes and highlights. That's good enough for me. I have no need to go into my settings to type on edit to edit anything. It's there already. Yeah. I know people go the extra mile, over the edge, or feed out what more, add more highlights.
0: Because you want to
1: present
0: yourself in a certain light to people out there.
1: Yeah, but that's not you exactly. Yeah.
0: What do you mean?
1: That is a picture of you, but that is not exactly how you actually look.
2: And that is how catfish happens.
0: You think? So I saw a woman, she was like, she went into a store and a guy approached her and he was like, you are that girl on Facebook, I didn't even recognize you. And she's like, because when I'm on social media, I borrow people's face, I borrow people's nose, I borrow people's lips, I borrow their clothes.
2: My goodness.
0: Because I don't want to be presented in that light on social media. Social media, I need to look my best. So what happened to in person? You're not supposed to look your best.
2: My goodness.
0: Real life, that's the thing. When you present yourself in a certain way on social media, when people do approach you, they are

0: shocked. They were taken aback by how you look.
1: Yeah.
0: And they were like, this is winsome.
2: Don't do this.
0: This is Fuchsia. This is Kieran. I know me or nobody like calm me out like that. Like,
1: I remember it was when I first started doing Guy in Today on television. It was like just a few weeks or a month after I went to the multi-complex mall to get some stuff. So I was waiting on a taxi and I was out there and I saw these four nice ladies walking with their market bags passing. So I realized one was looking at me, but she wasn't too sure. So she walked past a multi-complex and then she came back. And my head was down in my phone.
0: Mm-hmm.
1: And then she waved at me to get my attention. She was like, oh, you're the girl that I see on NCN Guy in Today. Uh-huh. And I was like, yes, Yoshina, you're actually much thicker in person.
2: Wow.
1: She's like, you have more size in person.
0: I like when people give compliments like, you're prettier in person,
1: yeah,
0: or you're more handsome in person, or
1: yeah,
0: something of that sort. Because you're not filtering out anything on your real photos. I mean, people want to present themselves as the best version online because they're like, well, a lot of people are going to see me and I want over 100 likes, or because I have 5,000 followers on Instagram, or when I go on TikTok and I post a video or a photo, people are going to see me all across the world, all around the world. And so they would see the need to edit their photos or see the need to filter out things and so on. But the thing is, when you do those things, people don't know the real you. And that creates a problem, especially when we talk about relationships. Right. Like, for example, a guy might approach either of you and he might see you first on Facebook. And so you're messaging for the first time and he's in love with what he's seeing and all of that. And you guys decide that, oh, we gotta meet up today at Demico or somewhere. Or the mall. Or somewhere. Or the Royal Mall. Or Movie Town.
1: Gosh.
0: We can go and buy ice cream. And when you pop out.
2: Wow.
0: When you pop out, win some.
2: I'm looking like two of me.
1: Your twin sister.
2: Yeah,
0: I'm gonna ring your phone. I'm gonna ring your phone and I'm gonna say, you sure is I get it right, the right person?
2: Oh my god.
0: There was a movie like that actually where this this girl, Mercy Johnson, actually, I'm not sure if you could have if you remember that movie.
2: Okay.
0: It was a movie I was watching like years back when African Moods just came out.
1: Oh, Lord.
0: And so she called, she was flashing, that time they call it flashing.
2: Mm-hmm.
0: So she said she flashed and she got a guy's number. And so she called the guy and he told her a lot of things, you know, that he likes her and they're going to meet at a certain place and whatnot. So she sent him photos and stuff. And so now it was time for them to reach up. And he came off of a motorcycle and he came upstairs. And she was like, you are that guy that just came off of that motorcycle? I thought you said you had a car. Right. So, things like those, like creating that unrealistic expectation because social media, you could lie with social media, you could pose up with some, you could pose up with a car, is not your car. You could pose up with a house, is not your house.
1: It's
0: you could,
1: AI house.
0: Right.
2: These
0: right.
2: Days you don't just
0: AI.
2: Know. You don't just know.
0: So, how do you safeguard yourself if you don't know? Or how do you safeguard yourself from things like those?
1: I know now that there are apps that can actually detect AI photos and stuff like that.
0: Oh, put us on, Fuchsia.
1: Yeah.
0: Apps?
1: Yeah, there's apps that you now can use that detect AI edited photos and videos and stuff like that. So you could probably use those. The algorithm would tell you if you know if this is real or not.
0: I didn't know there were apps to, like, but how do you trust AI that much to, like, give you that guidance? Suppose it's, well, it's countryside. The AI, I don't think it will be able to, like, detect that far. I mean,
2: wow.
0: I guess to an extent.
1: Yeah.
0: I guess to an extent.
1: It should be able to open your eyes and say, hey, you know, this
0: here
1: looks like one of my stuff or so. Because I know there are other apps that detect plagiarism and stuff like that.
0: But even without AI, like, the person could be standing in front of a house that is not theirs, just to post for the picture.
1: That is true.
0: So it might be, you know, a real house, but it's just not their house, or a real car, but it's not just their car. All right, so those are things that we need to look out for. But our topic for today is, does a relationship on social media create unrealistic expectations? We are live on Facebook at NCN Guyana. You can also give us a call on 227-1899 or reach us on our WhatsApp at 624-4805. So we have been, you know, brainstorming the idea of social media and the effects of social media, or the effects it has on people. And while we are talking about that, we want to know if the relationship that we are seeing on Facebook or on social media as a whole, if it creates that unrealistic expectation of what you'd want for your relationship. And we have been chatting about that, you know, talking about you seeing people online, seeing people presenting themselves as the best couple. You might be seeing a couple and they're always smiling, always dressing alike, and you're saying, you know what, let's put on some similar clothing when we're going there. Let's mix and match and let's do this, let's do that. But we'll come back to that discussion. We have a caller on the line. Caller, good morning. Good morning. Welcome to Real Talk.
3: Good morning, Kieran.
0: Hey, Jameer, what's up?
2: Good morning.
3: Good morning.
1: Good morning.
3: Fuchsia and...
0: Winsome Henry.
3: Good morning, ladies.
2: Good morning, Jameer. How's the weather in Derry? Yeah.
3: Sunny, kind of breezy, kind of rainy.
0: Mm-hmm.
3: Okay. It's overcast, but the dollar sun willing to come out.
1: Don't talk too hard. It might start back raining over here.
0: The sun is willing, but the well,
3: the rain, the clouds.
0: The sun is weak.
3: Yeah.
2: Mm-hmm.
3: And breezy, too.
0: That's good. That's good weather. Good weather, Jameer. But we're talking about social media and relationships. Does a relationship on social media create unrealistic expectations? What do you think about that?
3: Yes.
0: Why do you say that?
3: Yes, why I say that is because we can get a natural connection. Also, during the pandemic, when I see everybody with masks, I never used to feel comfortable, although I got wear it. Because, you know, you're seeing the face expression. I used to be afraid of people when you're walking. I don't know who is who. And what they're up to. Yeah, so it all depends on... You gotta know something, man.
0: Yeah.
3: Not just pick up the social media and jump on the bandwagon. And ready to go. Take time to know her. Take time to know him.
2: Where is his sledge?
3: If it's
2: her.
3: This social media really does fool you at times. I like the natural connection.
0: Natural connection.
3: Meet you, see you, know you. And so social media is a terrible thing to go and date with. Yes. Just like what you said earlier with the car.
0: Right.
3: The person could put the picture up standing in a car. But when he turn up, it's something different to see him. Maybe you not ask me about care, but when he turn up, you they expect to turn up with a care. But you not see he or she in the way.
0: Right.
3: So, social media is a terrible thing. Don't go on date with social media, man. Some does work, though, you know.
0: Yeah.
3: Some. But that might be 1 out of 10.
0: All right, Jameer.
3: All right, let me hear what say.
0: Thanks so much for coming through, Jameer. Enjoy the rest of your
3: day. Yes, Moria.
0: Does a relationship on social media create unrealistic expectations? And
2: Jameer,
0: he did say yes.
2: He said a lot of things.
0: What stood out to
2: you? In the thing with the mask. Listen, a lot of times when you wear the mask, you only see from the eye up.
0: Yeah.
2: So if the person's wearing a cap with the mask on, you're only seeing their eyes. So a lot of us would fell in love with eyes. You know, just because
0: it depends on what else you were looking at.
2: Yeah.
0: All right, we've got a caller on the line. We'll come back to that in a moment. Caller, good morning. Welcome to Real Talk.
4: Okay, good morning. This is Mr. Grant. Good morning to you and morning to your host.
1: Good morning.
4: Winston and how you do? All right?
1: We're
4: Okay, well, this is Mr. Grant. Architect from Eccles Park.
1: Yes.
4: I'd like to make a contribution on the topic.
0: Yeah, go right ahead, Mr. Grant.
4: Okay, well, at this point in time, Mr. Grant is more or less looking for a wife, right? And social media in no way can help me, you know, because I'm a man like to see, I like to do one-to-one basis. I want to see you in person, and want to see you face-to-face. We must, you know, have dialogue, face-to-face dialogue. So I wouldn't take that chance to communicate or fall in love, so to speak, with anybody on social media. Because people, you got a lot of fake stuff, you know what I mean? And sometimes the person, you actually looking for is not. I want to see personally, man, you know, that is my style. I want to see you man to man or face to face. And then I will make my assessment whether I'm in love with you or not. You understand? With all due respect, let me say something. Man to man is so unjust. Bob Marley said it. But then again, face to face is better. You know, face to face, you see somebody, you know, you make a general assessment and stuff, you know, like that. But no other social media thing. That's not for me at all. No way. Mr. Grant is going to keep searching until he finds the right person. You understand?
0: Okay. Yes. All right. Thanks so much.
4: Yeah, thanks a lot for you. It's a very nice topic, and I appreciate it. Yeah, thanks a lot, okay?
0: All right, take
4: manners and respect.
0: Manners and respect. Mm-hmm. That was Mr. Grant coming through.
2: Yeah.
0: Man to man is so unjust. Children, they don't know
2: who to trust.
0: You don't know who to trust. Because your worst enemy could
2: be your best friend.
0: And your best friend could be your worst enemy. You don't know. You never know. We've got another caller on the line. Caller, good morning. Welcome to Real Talk.
5: Good morning, Kira and your panel.
0: Good morning.
5: Yeah.
0: How are you
5: today? I'm okay.
0: All right. Well, we are continuing that conversation on relationships, social media. We're talking about social media today. Does a relationship on social media create unrealistic expectations? What do you think about that?
5: I don't believe in social media. You know, it's good and bad both.
0: Right.
5: You know, and with all what's going on today, you can't trust social media because it's lying too much. Yeah, and I know of a young girl. She met her partner on social media.
0: Yeah,
5: and they get married. He from Burbank and she from East Coast here.
0: Okay,
5: and they got married. They got the time and they separate.
0: Oh.
5: Yeah, she hear back and he's there. He got somebody else and she got somebody else. So it didn't work. You got to know someone before you get into a relationship and genuine. So you got to know them very well.
0: Right. That's so true.
5: So, yeah.
0: All right.
5: Yeah, that's my contribution to that.
0: All right, take care.
5: Bye.
0: All right, that's a relationship on social media create unrealistic expectations. You too can come through and give us a call on 227-1899. You can also reach us on our WhatsApp 624-4805. And we are also live on Facebook at NCN Guyana. So hit us up and let us know where you're locked in from, you know, on this beautiful Tuesday morning. Social media, relationships, those are the things that we're talking about. Unrealistic expectations as well. Does a relationship on social media create unrealistic expectations? And, you know, sometimes social media can make people value showing off or showing off their partners. Mm-hmm. And like you were talking, you know, about Winston, about dressing alike. Mm-hmm. And so sometimes it's just for the book. It's just for the gram.
2: Yeah.
0: It's
2: look
0: just for TikTok.
2: I have the perfect family.
0: And it's just that showing
2: and
0: off
2: it makes
0: period.
2: Relationships look expensive.
0: That too, we'll talk about that in a few minutes. Hold that thought. We've got another caller. Good morning. Welcome to Real Talk. Good morning, Auntie Ruby.
6: Hi. To you and everyone.
2: Hi, good morning, Auntie Ruby.
6: Yes,
2: we're okay.
0: We are good. What's chefing up in the kitchen, Auntie Ruby, before we go into today's topic?
6: Chicken curry.
0: Chicken curry. Well,
2: Belly started growing.
0: Are we supposed to be here right now, Winsome? Or we should be by Andy Ruby's house?
2: Exactly. We can do real talk from there.
0: We could do real talk from your house, Andy Ruby, and get some chicken curry.
6: Yeah, that's okay.
0: All right. Well, we are talking about social media relationships. Does a relationship on social media create unrealistic expectations? What do you think about that?
6: Well, so I agree with some of the callers. Mm-hmm. And Mr. Branch, I agree with everyone for why dating or why getting the person.
0: Mm-hmm.
6: Because, for instance, all my regional sir, and you know that,
0: yeah,
6: I just go massage to see what I look like.
0: Right, right.
6: And I'll be, you know, I know the kind of person I'm talking to. Because in the earlier days, we only just say the one. We don't see the person.
0: Yeah.
6: So now it's just like the social media, right? I don't believe in it.
0: Mm.
6: But it could be 50-50.
0: Yeah.
6: Mm-hmm. It could be 50-50. Because I know the person. She met somebody on Facebook. And she's happily married in Canada. So there's a lot out there that we don't know about. And that my sister, the last caller, she said she loved one person.
0: Yeah.
6: And they're separated. You got to know somebody before you get into a relationship.
0: Mm-hmm. Right.
6: And you want to see who you're talking to. You know, some people got some nice boys. Mm-hmm. But don't say, right, they get a finish. And we all know that we see that on Facebook.
0: Mm-hmm.
6: Right. We see that. So, it could be a lock and chance. That's my. As I said, sometimes love at first sight, but this is not love at first sight. It's just on social media.
0: Uh huh. So. Yeah. All right. Thank you so much, Auntie Ruby, for coming through.
6: You come for the check-in, Corey.
0: Yeah, we are thinking about that. All right. Not to worry.
6: Bye, love.
0: Take care.
2: Bye-bye.
0: All right. Does a relationship on social media create unrealistic expectations? Come through and share your thoughts. Before we took that call, Winsome, you mentioned it can make your relationship expensive
2: it looks expensive. Mm-hmm. Now, let's just say, mostly the expense of a relationship is placed on, you know, the male side of things. So, suppose you're a guy, you know, you're working, you have a great job and stuff like that, but it's not paying as much.
0: Right.
2: Now, you want to be in a relationship with somebody, you really like them, but because of what you look at on social media, you see people always buying gifts for, it's the second day of our relationship, 1 week into our relationship gift, a month into our relationship gift. You're like, being in a relationship is expensive. I cannot do this, you know? How am I going to keep up with all the relationship trends? Mm-hmm. Like, they have gifts for each senses. You know, suppose you're a one gift guy, like, you know, and you now have to study, how am I going to get all these gifts, pay my bills and still be able to feed myself? If I include a woman into a relationship with me, it might be a liability to me.
0: Y'all don't feel sorry for me?
2: I think.
0: It is expensive to be a guy.
2: Mm-hmm.
0: Yeah. You sure you agree, right?
1: I get to witness that firsthand now.
0: Mm-hmm.
1: Yeah,
0: mm-hmm.
1: I do.
0: So y'all please sorry for y'all spouses.
1: Yeah, but like, it's also, you know, Men's Mental Health Awareness Month.
0: Right.
2: Mm-hmm.
1: So it's all about y'all this entire month.
2: Yeah.
1: Uh-huh. So y'all supposed to be behaving yourselves, not like catfishing people.
0: Well, y'all hearing.
1: You know?
2: Yeah.
1: We just vouch for y'all. Not me this morning telling everybody, if you have a male coworker, a friend, your partner, so on, just take a couple minutes, ask them, how are you doing mentally?
0: Yeah, check up on your strong friends too.
2: Yeah. Mm-hmm.
0: I like saying that. Check up on your strong friends, because you never know.
2: Mm-hmm.
0: But we are going to be talking quickly about the good of it in just a bit. But Vidyawati Hansraj is in. She says, good morning to all of you. I met my husband through social media.
2: Wow,
0: when
2: congrats.
0: We first planned to meet up, we met at the market. I was at the supermarket standing waiting for him. So he called me asking where I was. And I told him I was at the supermarket. And he said he was there, but he didn't recognize her, I guess. And she didn't recognize him. So most of the time, she only saw half post pictures of him. So when she saw him in real life, she didn't know what to expect. And so she saw that he was fat, but most of his pictures on WhatsApp was half, you know, well, the frame. Yeah, so, you know, eventually she said things worked out. And we courted for 9 years, then got married. And we are, well, we married 2 years ago.
2: Mm-hmm.
0: Yeah. So, yeah, they are still going strong. And we are a happy couple. They can't complain. We'll talk more about that, but we've got a caller on the line. Caller, good morning. Welcome to Real Talk.
7: Hi, Kieran.
0: Hey, Jameer, what's up?
7: That's another little piece.
0: Go right ahead.
7: My relationship, you are talking about gifts, showing them a gift.
0: Mm-hmm.
7: Well, out of my relationship was most expensive. When I get into the relationship, the gifts them flew down.
2: Mm-hmm.
7: Because my wife didn't want the gifts them anymore.
0: Mm.
7: She preferred to put your money up for better use.
2: Mm-hmm.
7: So, out of me always had them.
2: Mm-hmm.
7: In the relationship was cheaper.
2: Mm-hmm.
7: Yeah. And another thing I just said, social media is a gangster. But to me, mm-hmm. it's not that alone. The person who's using it
2: mm-hmm.
7: is the evil eye.
0: Mm. That's true.
7: All right,
0: Jameer, thanks for coming through again. Yeah, social media isn't evil. It's the people that are using it. And people can have, you know, those motives that might not, or they might not have good intentions, I should say.
2: Mm-hmm.
0: So you might have, you know, people who they're using social media to their advantage, but it's not for the good.
2: Yeah.
0: It could be for the bad. So you have to probably have that gift of discernment to know whether this person has good intentions or not. All right. But let's go back to Vidiwati's comment. That was a mouthful there. She met her husband. Yeah. You know, and the thing is, I don't think he was tricking her.
2: No,
0: in this case, he just posted pictures of his upper half.
2: Okay.
0: So you don't know what the bottom half looked like. And when she saw him, she didn't know he was fat.
2: This is why people ask for full body pictures.
0: I guess. But I'm happy that things have worked out between them, and she didn't judge him because of that, because it wasn't his fault.
2: Mm-hmm.
0: He probably felt comfortable posting, you know, pictures of his upper half, and that's what he worked with, and not a full body picture.
2: Right.
0: So, you know, you'd have cases like those where people just post half of their body, and you have to, you know, ask or request for them to send a full body picture so that in the event you guys meet up, they know what to look for exactly.
2: Mm-hmm.
0: Because you might bump into somebody and you're like, oh, I've been talking to this person on Facebook or Messenger or somewhere or in the DMs, and you have no clue of what they look like in totality.
2: Yeah.
0: You just know what their face looks like.
2: Mm-hmm.
0: But you're like, this person looks like the person, but you know the body structure.
2: Right.
0: And so sometimes, even that's why you shouldn't be editing your photos, because you might see a girl and she might get an hourglass figure and...
2: Mm-hmm.
0: On Facebook.
2: Yes. Blonde hair and blue eyes.
0: Not necessarily real.
2: Mm-hmm.
0: Right? Yeah. Garnet comes through on WhatsApp and he says, a woman or a man is not an ambulance. They shouldn't just wah, wah, wah. I think that's what happened. All right. So we are talking about relationships. Social media. Does a relationship on social media create unrealistic expectations? That's what we're talking about today. And so you can come through and share those. Like Auntie Ruby said, she thinks it's 50-50.
2: Yeah.
0: Whereby, you know, persons can actually find their true love on social media.
2: Mm-hmm.
0: It just has to be that right person, that right connection being made, and all of those things that are good. Like I mentioned before, you have to discern these things.
2: Yeah.
0: You have to know when that person has good intentions, whether the person is good for you or bad for you, depending on what they're saying.
2: Mm-hmm.
0: And some people have good intentions, like they have dating sites, they have, you know, Pop the Balloon or Find Love that's been trending on social media as well.
2: Mm-hmm.
0: People go, because in the northern part of the world, it's very hard for you to like find somebody, so you'd have to resort to doing things like going on dating sites or Tinder,
2: like that.
0: Doing those shows so you can reach somebody, and that's why you ask questions.
2: Yeah,
0: the good thing about it, you get to ask ask questions so you know the intentions of these people. But what are their likes and dislikes? But sometimes they just overdo it.
2: They just overdo it because, like, for example, I was looking at a Pop the Balloon challenge between dwarf females and males.
0: Okay.
2: And the guys wanted taller women.
0: Oh.
8: Oh, wow.
2: And the girls wanted taller guys. Yeah. This is serious.
8: I think they're on the wrong show.
0: Well, in that case, you should judge the book and the cover.
2: Mm-hmm. Not just terrible cure. <Kieran.
0: laughs> You have to judge both of them.
2: Yeah.
0: The book and the cover.
2: The book and the cover.
0: Yeah. Does a relationship on social media create unrealistic expectations? That's what we're talking about today. Join us live on Facebook at NCN Guyana. We are live there. Share your thoughts, your comments, your stories if you have those. You can also give us a call on 227-1899 or our WhatsApp at 624-4805. I have planted chips and cassava chips coming through.
2: Mm-hmm.
0: Oh, Auntie Ruby. Auntie Ruby, we need a picture of the chicken curry when you finish making it.
2: Mm-hmm.
0: Yeah, I guess we'll try to live through these photos.
2: I'm telling you.
0: Because we can't get the
2: having
0: chicken
2: food on
0: curry.
2: Social media.
0: Yeah. We've got a caller on the line. Caller, good morning. Welcome to Real Talk.
2: Good morning.
8: Good morning.
0: Caller, you're live. Welcome to Real Talk.
9: Hello.
8: Hello.
9: Good morning to you and all this man on the topic.
0: Good morning. Hey. So today we're asking, does a relationship on social media create unrealistic expectations?
9: To me, it's kind of, social media is, I should see, it's the relationship don't last too long. Sometimes, some people, like a call earlier said, 1 out of 10 works. You just find it. But majority of the time right now, in this world and society we live in, you have to keep up there with the social media relationship. And most of the time, it is very expensive.
0: Mm. All right. Thank you so much for coming through.
9: Mm-hmm.
0: Yeah. All right. So, yeah, it's a give and take situation. And yesterday, while we were talking about, you know, marriages and so forth, somebody came through and said being in a relationship or, you know, getting married is a risk because you never get to know your other half fully. So that is obviously a give and take. And so even with social media, I mean, you can get to know the person, but how much of the person will you actually get to know?
2: Yeah, because you can, like, wear a mask still.
0: Yeah, right. All right, we've got a caller. Caller, good morning. Welcome on to Real Talk for today.
10: Okay, good morning, Mr.
0: Hey, Mr. Go right ahead.
10: Yeah, I don't know, maybe or back in this. All these steps we had social media. We had an alternative for friends that all you used to be first, right? But now, in kind of a way, it's one more like a vacuum communication. How do you,
0: Mr. Grant? So we are having some difficulty hearing you. You're breaking up quite a bit. So can you please give us a call again? So just hang up and then call back. Because I'm not sure why that's happening. Thank you.
10: Okay.
0: All right. So we are continuing that conversation. Does a relationship on social media create unrealistic expectations?
2: Mm-hmm.
0: And guess who is in the chat right now? Nicola is in. Good morning to Nicola. So she sends through her bit here. She says, so there was this one time when I met somebody by mistake on the phone.
2: Mm-hmm.
0: He saw my profile picture and knew what I looked like, but I didn't know what he looked like. So on more than one occasions, he asked where I was and he would be there looking at me, but I didn't know who he was.
2: Oh my God.
0: But when we finally met in person, I had no regret. He is fine.
2: Yo. that is some sick spooky.
0: Is it spooky?
2: That is spooky.
0: How
2: could somebody ask you where you are? They know what you look like.
0: Mm-hmm.
2: Ask you where you are.
0: They're just spying.
2: And they're seeing you.
8: Yeah, but
1: it gets weird. My you're God. Always mm-hmm. there. You're gonna see me, but this, I didn't. This, what yeah. This goes on for
0: that
1: like?
0: Could, that could be.
2: This is a serious sick of adrenaline type of rush right uh-huh. there.
1: But
0: I guess the person wanted to see how you'd react, you know, mm-hmm. to a certain situation. What you're doing today, they might just be checking you out, or yeah. But if you're like, I would understand if you are at the same place with the person. Would usually go to like on a daily basis, but if you're intentionally going there, like you're making it a duty, like you from Burbies, and this person said they're going to Demico and you at 12 o'clock, and you're like, yeah, I gotta reach the town by 12 o'clock. Like, that is
2: sick, bro.
0: But in this case, she said she had no regrets, mm-hmm. and yeah, so I know people have, you know, those stories whereby. You know, you see people on social media, you like them, and you're interested, and you're like, yeah.
2: Yes, Nicole.
0: I need to see you this person. All right, we've got another caller on the line. Caller, good morning. Welcome to Real Talk.
11: Kieran.
0: Good morning.
11: Nicola. That story, I mean, sometimes you have a point.
2: Mm-hmm. Uh-huh.
11: You know, if you go there, now, ask to meet, and you will see this person.
0: Mm-hmm.
11: You could know what that person is capable of because you can see the real truth out of them.
2: Mm-hmm.
11: Because sometimes they might get arrogant.
0: Uh-huh.
11: They might just lose faith. Mm-hmm. And that's how you're going to know a person so we can test a person.
2: Mm-hmm.
11: Oh my, am I see the real truth of that person?
0: mm-hmm.
11: Yeah, so he's smart.
0: Uh-huh. Mm-hmm.
11: Yeah, I think so.
0: All right.
11: Okay.
0: All right, thanks for coming through again.
11: Bye.
0: Yeah, well, I'm not sure. Well, wow. you need to know.
2: Nicola?
0: She also came through and said, this is Nicola again. We both loved boxing, and at times he would be there looking at me. All right.
2: Okay.
0: Yeah.
1: Secret admirer.
2: Right?
0: Secret. Wait, Tamika Marshall has a song that goes
2: yes.
0: like that?
2: Yes.
0: How does the song go again?
1: I'm
0: secret
1: not too sure.
0: I can't remember the
1: I'm
0: tune, man.
1: Sure,
0: I can't remember it just now. Don't worry. Mm-hmm. We've got a caller online. Caller, good morning. Welcome to Real Talk.
12: Hi, good morning.
0: Good morning.
12: Hi, this is Corbin here.
0: Yes, this is Real Talk.
12: The same guy you talked yesterday about the risk in marriage and so.
0: Oh.
12: That you mentioned earlier. Yeah.
0: Oh, great. Glad to have you.
12: Yeah, I always enjoy your program every day. Mm-hmm.
0: Great, love to hear it.
12: Yeah, and just to contribute a little bit on this topic.
0: Uh-huh, go right ahead.
12: For instance, the online dating thing and looking for somebody in life
0: mm-hmm.
12: is a risk as well, too.
0: Right.
12: Because some people, it's put out what you want to see and what they want to tell you.
0: Mm-hmm.
12: And then eventually, then you find out it mightn't true and the person is fake.
0: Mm-hmm.
12: So, it is nothing like a perfect relationship or person. You got to understand that part.
2: Mm-hmm.
12: But if we choose to go online or whatever,
0: yeah.
12: well, that's a risk we gotta take.
0: Mm.
12: And then see what comes with it. Some people work out good, and some people had a bad experience. So some people even lose their life.
0: Mm.
12: You know, so it all depends on what, it's a give and take something.
0: Yeah. Totally agree.
12: Right? Yeah, and sometimes too, some good people come into our hands, but then we ourselves is the problem. You know? Thank you.
0: All right, thanks for coming
2: yeah.
0: through. All right, so yeah, that's what we're talking about today. We have another person that came through on our WhatsApp. This person says, good morning, guys, and this is Kalgol. And he says, let me get that comment right here. Good morning, guys. I don't think so. Unrealistic expectations are basically for gold diggers.
2: What?
0: All right, we've got a caller. We'll come back to that. We've got a caller on the line. Caller, good morning. We lost that one. All right, feel free to give us a call again, 227-1899, or you can reach us on our WhatsApp, 624-4805. Does a relationship on social media create unrealistic expectations? Like, this is a very, very big question. And it has to do with your motives.
2: Mm-hmm.
0: And so you might have people with, you know, those good intentions and people with bad intentions. But let's talk about the good for just a moment, because you do have, while you have some persons who go on social media and they portray something that is totally not what is taking place in their relationship or their marriage, mm-hmm. you have those that are clear, they're authentic, like mm-hmm. they would post the times when they have quarrels, or they, you know, didn't get along, or they made this, they had this disagreement. Mm-hmm. So you have people that are authentic. All right, caller, good morning. Welcome to Real Talk.
13: Hello.
0: Good morning. Welcome on down to Real Talk.
13: Good morning.
0: Good morning.
13: I normally listen to your program.
0: Nice. Glad that you.
13: I want to. I don't know if this will help, right? It's best to see and to know people for yourself. Take time to know people. I think it was then after Oprah with Dr. Phil's program, they had a program on the air. People feel things happen to young people only. But adults, this lady, her husband died. Next month for his children, she was a big woman. And some man started to quote her online. They were in love, and then he fell ill, had no money, had to be hospitalized. And she helped out, paid the bill, and so on. We were supposed to be married, things good, and suddenly, bop, something serious happened. Had to get a serious emergency operation, and she kept putting in. It came to the end that we needed more money. She had none, and turned her children to money. Well, they were shocked. How come she didn't have money? How come all that money their father gave us? She didn't want to talk Indian. She said, "She needs some money, you know." But the children didn't take it lightly. They were all educated people in positions, and they got the police involved. When the police checked, the police had hell to trace the man. The long and short, though, is that some man who didn't know that this photograph was being used discovered that he didn't know anything about the situation. Some young man, it was young people, did you say, used the man's picture, had him so fascinated because he's a good-looking man, a handsome man. And that is the picture they used, and she was, she had fallen over her head, over heel in love with the man. And all the children, sure out. In the end, when the police got there, the man's photograph that was used was far away. They don't know how they get the photograph. And the man didn't know anything about the happening. But the ladies money went. Most times, young men do these things. So people need to be careful.
0: Yeah.
13: Thank you.
0: All right, thanks so much for coming through. Yes, we are continuing that conversation. We are, you know, talking about relationships, social media, and, you know, like she mentioned, some people have bad intentions, and while some people might have good intentions, so you have to, you know how to navigate, you know, those situations if you are in those situations. Vido Rajkumar is in. She said, good morning. Good morning to you too. And guess what? Auntie Ruby sent through the chicken curry. Only thing is, we can't take it out of this screen and put it in a box or something. With plenty meat. Chicken curry. This feels like a chicken curry Tuesday.
2: Yeah, because of the weather, you know. People say when it usually gets rainy or bleaky.
0: You need to have nice things. You gotta surprise chicken. Surprise your stomach.
1: I'm feeling macaroni and cheese.
2: Really?
1: Yeah.
0: Which planet is Fuchsia on?
2: I don't know.
1: I feel my planet cheese right now.
0: On this
2: rainy time. Alfredo.
0: What?
1: Yeah.
0: Fuchsia is not Guyanese today. No. Fuchsia, which one of the which one of the countries you're representing today? Which pageant you going on?
2: Italy. Definitely.
0: Wow. No, we are chicken Koreans. Chicken Koreans. That's what we are right now.
2: What?
0: Does a relationship on social media create unrealistic expectations? That's what we're talking about today. We are going to begin to wind down, you know, this conversation. It has been such an awesome chat that we've had so far.
2: Yeah.
0: And we have been talking about social media and unrealistic expectations, relationships, all of those stuff. And it's up to you, you know, if you are in a relationship. If you look at other people, you have those things that you would say to make comparisons, and you're always looking at your spouse and saying, you know what, look at this girl online, she's doing this, or look at this guy online, he is doing this, and you're always making that comparison, then you are heading down the wrong road, because the thing is, you don't know the ins and outs of that person's relationship that you're seeing online. So it's bad when we compare. Because comparison is a thief of joy. That's what they say, right? So you have to know what you are comparing. I mean, if you have been in a relationship for a while, and let's say, I would assume, let's say you are with this person, right? And you're with this person for 5 years, and you've gotten engaged, and the person is not popping the question after 5 years, and you go online, and you see somebody that has been engaged for like 3 years. I mean, sometimes that's a question that you should have with your partner, by saying, okay, well, this person has been engaged for less the years, or less the amount of years than I was. What is happening, or what is making or causing the hold up in my relationship? Why are we not moving forward from this? Like, there are sometimes we have valid questions, and other times we have questions that aren't necessarily making sense, or questions that should not be had, or we shouldn't have asked, because it's just basic, or things that we can hash out or talk to our spouses about. So a lot of times we go down the road of just making comparisons or judgments before we actually go to our spouse and, you know, converse with that person, have that little chat. Remember, we need to communicate. That's one of the ways we can build our relationship, make it stronger, by having that communication. Communication is key for everything.
2: It's the foundation of all relationships, not just a partner relationship, but friendships as well. You know, if you don't communicate, how can we know what you're feeling, what's happening in your head?
0: Right. Yeah. And we have love languages. We're going to talk about all of those at another time, because if we start talking about love languages, we're going to finish this. This person came through again, and he says, is it chicken curry and rice, or curry chicken and rice? We can't have this conversation today. And
2: please do not.
0: Because this is a massive debate. It's
2: a big debate.
0: No discussion. We're talking about relationships, social media. If we go down this road of talking about chicken curry or curry chicken, it can cause a big problem. We can't do that.
2: For the grace of God.
0: I mean, in all respect, we appreciate the comment, but it is hard for us to have this conversation right now. This is a tight conversation.
2: Conversation. I feel like I need to go to Italy with you, sure.
0: Because if we start talking about it, we can get some people angry. We can get some people. we can't have that conversation. But you know, it has been an enriching conversation. We were talking about relationships, social media, creating unrealistic expectations, and it's up to you to know what you're looking at. I started off by saying, giving my take on it. It depends on who you're looking at. If those people that you're looking at, you're seeing that they're putting up, you know, a facade, or they're just making things up, or they're online and they're just, you know, putting out stuff like, oh, I have the best relationship, or this marriage is the best, or it's golden, nothing is going wrong. They are never showing you the behind the scenes of what actually takes place. Then you know that this is really something that you shouldn't be patterning off of, or, you know, looking at them as your standard, because they aren't showing you the behind the scenes. But if you see a couple being portrayed online, and you know, there are some good days, there are some bad days, there are some in between days,
2: know that's real.
0: Obviously, you know that it's authentic, because they're showing you the things that really happens. Because, like we Guyanese love to say, teeth and tongue must bite.
2: Yep.
0: Right? So, you will have times when the relationship will go smoothly. You will have times when you and this person ain't getting along for nothing in this world. And you will have times when, you know, it's here and there. You're feeling the person today, you're not feeling them today. And, you know, things like those, you know, do happen. So look at who you're looking at, and stop the comparison.
2: Yeah.
0: And that's all the time we have for today on Real Talk. And we will be back with you tomorrow for another exciting edition of Real Talk. Winsome and Fuchsia, thank you so much for being with me today.
2: Thank you so much for having us.
14: Thank you so much, Kila.
2: Yeah.
0: Goodbye.
14: Bye.
2: Bye.

0: Orange Count. Wonderful land, beautiful people, sound moving to the next millennium.
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4: With the news at this time, I'm Kimberly Giddings. Good day. Works are expected to begin within the next month on water infrastructure in Batavia Region 7. This was announced by President Dr. Irfan Ali during the cabinet outreach to residents in Bartica on Monday. The project forms part of a broader effort to improve water access across the region and will complement the water infrastructure investments already underway in Region 7. The construction of a state-of-the-art hospital to serve residents of Upper Mazaruni is now closer to reality after land was secured for the project. President Irfan Ali announced on Monday that the government has officially received the land needed to advance the long-awaited project following the permission granted by Kamarang Warwata to Shaw Alma Marshall. When completed, the hospital is expected to significantly improve healthcare outcomes for residents in the Upper Mazaruni, reducing the need for patients to travel long distances to access advanced medical services. In an effort to make driving tests more accessible to all Guyanese, the Guyana Police Force at the weekend conducted a learner driver's theoretical examination in Katoka Village, Central Rupununi Region 9. The examination is normally conducted in Letem. However, the police said the test was held in the Amerindian community to provide a convenient opportunity for aspiring drivers to access essential services. The test was administered to new applicants and rescheduled candidates who were previously unable to travel to Letem to sit the examination. In the region, Venezuela's interim president, Delcy Rodriguez, will visit India from June 3 to 7, India's foreign ministry said on Tuesday, at a time when New Delhi is ramping up its crude imports from Caracas. During her visit, Rodriguez will hold talks with Indian Prime Minister Narendra Modi, Indian Foreign Ministry spokesperson Randhir Jaiswal told a media briefing. He said the discussions will involve the full spectrum of India-Venezuela relations and explore avenues for further cooperation in areas of energy, trade, investment, pharmaceuticals, healthcare, and transportation. Internationally, the United Nations Weather Agency forecast on Tuesday a moderate or possibly a strong El Nino that could drive up global temperatures and increase the risk of extreme weather over the next coming months. El Nino is a periodic warming of sea surface temperatures in the central and eastern Pacific Ocean, which typically lasts between 9 and 12 months. The World Meteorological Organization said warm ocean waters are driving El Nino's development and predicted above average temperatures in most parts of the world from June to August. And that's the news to the moment.
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Well, welcome on down to the Vibes Lounge right here on Vibes 100.1 FM. We're pairing good food with good music. Hope you're enjoying the vibes on this Tuesday afternoon. Is that lunch hour? What are you having for lunch today? I know Auntie Ruby is having some chicken curry. Or if you say curry to chicken. Well, hit us up on our WhatsApp 751-0228. Let us know what you're having for lunch on this beautiful Tuesday afternoon. If it's raining or if the sun is out, it is still time for a good meal, a delicious one at that. So ensure you're eating healthy as well. You're hydrating, drinking lots and lots of water as well. Just the Way You Are by Taros Riley. Of course, you don't need no filters. You don't need any enhancements or anything. You're loved just the way you are. So love yourself. And if nobody told you today, you are beautiful. You are lovely. You are worth it.

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From Aituni to Puruni to the Rupanuni. 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

0: I'ma say you're listening to 100.1 Vibes FM. While you're living, you feel love life. And then you make the money enough, you will feel nice. And here goes to now.
1: Well, turn up the volume. It's time for Now Trending. It's 12 hours 30.
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1: Well, let's get into the topics making the headlines right now. First up, the hip-hop world is reeling after some shocking audio leaked online. Kylie Lawson, the mother of rapper Sauce Walker's child, just shared a recording of what sounds like a massive heated argument between the two. But here's where it gets wild. The voice alleged to be Sauce Walker doesn't just go off on her, he actually brings Drake into the mix. Now the internet is analyzing every single syllable because the clip allegedly captures some pretty serious threatening remarks directed at both Kylie and the Canadian superstar. No official word from either camp yet, but you know the comment sections are already in a complete meltdown. Well, let's pivot to some massive news for the sports world and honestly for history. The GOAT is officially back. Serena Williams is coming out of retirement and stepping back onto the court. The official announcement dropped Monday that the tennis legend is making her comeback to play doubles at the HSBC Championships at Queen's Club in London. So if you thought she was done dominating the game, think again. Well, moving on, 50 Cent has finally broken his silence on the massive scandal dominating social media over the last 24 hours. So if you've been online, you know everyone is talking about the explicit, nearly 40-minute video that leaked, allegedly featuring the mother of 50's son Diddy and another man. Well, 50 took to the socials to clear the air, stating firmly that his son is the real victim in this entire situation, and you can always count on 50 Cent to speak his mind, and the drama is nowhere near finished. And finally, Jay-Z reminded everyone why he is a billionaire rap icon over the weekend. He had some things he needed to get off his chest, and he did just that during a surprise freestyle at the Roots picnic. Now, the internet has been working overtime playing detective and deciphering the lyrics. Word on the street, and based on some heavy online interpretations, is that Jay was throwing some major calculated shots at Dame Dash, Drake, and Nicki Minaj. Well, that's what we're tracking right now on Now Trending.

But gang gang got the hammer and the wrench. I pull up in that quarter milli off the lot. Oh, now she trying to be friends like I forgot. Show off my diamonds like he's signed by the rock. Ain't pushing out his baby's telly by the rock. Ayo, I been

0: 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We the best music.
1: Yo, he ain't messing with no average chick. Pop, pop. He got Nicki, he know that he hit the jackpot. A baller trying to score, check them shot clocks. But I hit them with them prawn Iguodala blocks. Eat the cake, guinea, suck on my toes, yes. Hitting them home runs, I be like, go Mets. I want a dude that still kiss me when he mad. Type that caught me diamonds, he could miss me with them.

Well, educators, parents, and caregivers, the Ministry of Education is hosting a vital information session this coming Friday, June 5 at 12:15 p.m. They'll be looking at the Picture Exchange Communication System, or PECS, which is an incredible tool to help support children and individuals facing speech and language challenges. So if you want to foster better communication and independence for the learners in your life, do not miss it. Head over to the Ministry of Education's Facebook page. That's the Ministry of Education Guyana. Look for that flyer and you can scan that QR code there to get the direct meeting link. All right. And just in case you haven't checked it out yet, you still have some time to soak in some incredible local creativity. The National Independence Visual Arts Exhibition is currently up and running at Castellani House. This year's theme is The Independent Artist, showcasing some absolutely inspiring work from our local visual creators. The exhibition runs up until June 12th, so make sure you slide through and support the culture.

Well, that's about all the time I have with you for today, Tuesday. But I'll be back with you tomorrow for Way Back Wednesday. Mistakenly took today for Wednesday. So I began throwing it all the way back. And then I caught myself. I'm like, yeah, today is Tuesday. Why was I rushing the time? Tomorrow is Wednesday. Tomorrow we'll be doing Way Back Wednesday. Throwing it all the way back. It's like I want this week to finish so fast. But not to worry, we'll still have our time tomorrow talking about all the things that are going down memory lane. Remembering, you know, good old days, good old time gap, all those fun stuff that we do on a Wednesday. But not to worry, stick around right here on Vibes. The Vibes continue right here on the Vibes Nation Vibe Station, Vibes 100.1 FM. More great music lined up for you. Take care of yourselves, everybody, and remember to be kind, because kindness is a reflection of who you are. You should know this by now. Take care, everybody. Be safe out there.

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1: 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Yes, the segment for you is called Vibes Trending. 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
1: ay momino. Whenever you feel sad, whenever woman left you, whenever man that give you trouble, no worry. 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You hear what I tell you? Stay right there. Stay right there. Stay right there. Sometimes it's

Such is life, though, it's just a cycle. The bigger picture and the smaller picture, exactly the same, it's macro, micro. Crack your atom and let your light glow. One day you could be the king of pop, and the next one just be wacko Michael. It's human nature, just like he told us. Let's face reality, crack the cycle.

This not partner, this is some, this not all. Here I'm going to tell you, this not all, you know. Canal, Bounty Hall, Walton Hall, Seton Hall, Yorkshire Hall, Graham's Hall, Peter's Hall, Planter's Hall, Quaker's Hall, Carlton Hall, Harmony Hall, Bladen Hall, Liliendahl, Broomall, Vauxhall, Little, Blyandahl. You ready to the hand? Lay stay right there. Lay stay right there.

0: All the gal them from Belladrum, all the man them from Hope Tongue, all the gal them from Rising Sun, and everybody from Kingston. Well, look at Tory. You ever hear radio like a this before? Me not think so, you know. This is what we call Vibes FM.
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0: Time check for you. It is 14 hours 25 on the clock. Don't go anywhere. All members of parliament, especially those residing out of Georgetown, are advised that there will be a sitting of the National Assembly on Friday, June 5th from 14 hours in the dome of the Arthur Chung Conference Center. Lillian Dahl, Greater Georgetown.
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0: Across Guyana, a powerful tradition returns to help preserve the Urdu language. 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Preliminaries will be held in Regions 2, 3, 4, 5, and 6. 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

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Oh, my mama, I love Vibes FM. 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

0: From Mount Roraima to the mountain ranges of the Pacaraimas. 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

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Now, she's gonna take over from me, and you know who's here in the building, Miss Unika Langhorne Eno. So she'll be keeping your company from now on until the evening hours. 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
2: With the news at this time, I am Afusha Lunk. The bodies of the couple who drowned at Unity Beach, East Coast Demerara, have been located. Divisional Commander Assistant Commissioner of Police Kali Parjram says the bodies were discovered by a group of local fishermen. They have been identified as 20-year-old Lloyda Waldron and 31-year-old Andre Francis, both of Victoria Village, East Coast Demerara. The June to September criminal assizes for Demerara officially opened this morning outside the Supreme Court, with the traditional ceremonial proceedings that ushered in each court session. Presiding Judge Justice Sandil Kisoon took the salute and inspected the guard of honor before the commencement of the assizes. Some 138 criminal matters are scheduled to be heard before five judicial panels during the period. A London man accused of murdering his girlfriend, Seanette Dover, has pleaded guilty to the offense, paving the way for sentencing later this month. Shaquan Allen, called Izwi, admitted to the 2021 killing when he appeared before Justice Sandil Kisoon in the High Court today. Following the guilty plea, the court ordered probation, psychiatric and prison conduct reports, along with victim impact statements and submissions of aggravating and mitigating factors. The reports are to be filed by June 16, with sentencing set for June 17, 2026. In the region, as Saharan dust concentrations ease across Barbados, a top medical spokesperson warned that lingering air quality issues combined with intensifying summer heat continue to pose health risks, particularly for vulnerable people. The island, including much of the eastern Caribbean, have been blanketed by Saharan dust for much of the past week, reducing visibility and triggering respiratory concerns. Meteorologist David Harding reported on Monday that dust concentrations across Barbados and its marine area have decreased significantly and no longer warrant an advisory. Internationally, a Russian missile and drone attack killed at least 22 people across Ukraine overnight, including two children, marking one of Moscow's largest assaults in recent months. An 8-year-old boy and three women pulled from the rubble of apartment blocks were among 16 people killed in Dnipro, regional officials said, in the capital of Kyiv. Six people were killed. President Volodymyr Zelensky said civilian infrastructure and energy facilities have been targeted across the country, with more than 100 people injured. And that's the news to the moment.
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1: Yeah, yeah.
0: June 2nd, 2026.
1: Been here before. Seems like I know what to do when it comes to love.
0: The second day of the new

How is your afternoon going so far? And we know that graduation is coming up for the school children. And let me tell you, my sister is busy planning for that.

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0: I am Monica Langhorne Eno, and I'll be with you until 19 hours. It's reggae hour. Deep in my soul. And we're going to have a wonderful, wonderful time this afternoon.
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0: Across Guyana, a powerful tradition returns to help preserve the Urdu language. 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
2: 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It's a testimony. I'm walking in power. I work in miracles. I live a life
3: of favor. For I know who I am. All members of Parliament, especially those residing out of Churchtown, are advised that there will be a sitting of the National Assembly on Friday, June 5, from 14 hours in the dome of the Arthur Chang Conference Center, Liliendahl, Greater Georgetown.
4: Listen up, partner. This is some. This not all. Here I'ma tell you. This not all, you know. Canal, Bounty Hall, Walton Hall, Seton Hall, Yorkshire Hall, Graham's Hall, Peters Hall, Planters Hall, Quakers Hall, Carlton Hall, Harmony Hall, Bladen Hall, Liliendahl, Broom Hall, Vauxhall, Little, Liliendahl. You raise your hand. Lay stay right there. Lay stay right there. Lay stay right there.
3: 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When I look

0: 15 hours 31. 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Right here on Vibes 100.1 FM. 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
1: Charmaine Blackman, Baby Boy.
2: 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Where on to you, boy? Where on to you? You left for them people that...
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Across Guyana, a powerful tradition returns to help preserve the Urdu language. The Muslim Youth Organization of Guyana presents the National Qasida Competition 2026. Preliminaries will be held in regions 2, 3, 4, 5, and 6. Compete in your region and earn a place at the grand finals, which will be held on Saturday, September 12, 2026. The National Qasida Competition is open to male and female participants in the junior and senior categories, with prizes ranging from $500,000

0: to $100,000. 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Registration closes on June 6, 2026. 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The National Qasida Competition, Reviving Tradition, Preserving Language. Allah ni ay parmaya utho
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To secure your spot, simply call WhatsApp or scan the QR code on the flyer. $16.27. It's our funk segment. Very, very short. And coming up at $16.32, it's our patriotic segment. We must have that.

0: this station that link people from all around, you know. Remember Navin from Monrepo? I remember Avinash from Chatumago. What about them Glasgow by from Glasgow, Hozororo, Isano, and Mokomoko? You got to call everybody, man. This is one big thing.
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2: 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I just said that. And it's our patriotic segment. Yes, I really want you to get the time, right? Here comes Chandrapaul Nathu, Guyana Together.

It's a patriotic segment right here in Vibes 100.1 FM. 16 hours 14. You're listening to Vibes Ignite. They don't care. I love to see my people swinging rocks in the air. I love to see my people celebrating under the Ministry of Health is advising that the wave of Saharan dust is imminent, and you are urged to take steps immediately to protect yourself and your family. Although the road is rocky, we still. If you are at home or at work, here is how you can prepare. First, stay indoors as much as possible when dust levels are high. Keep your windows and doors closed to reduce exposure to the haze. If you must go outside, wear a face mask for protection. Drink plenty of water throughout the day to stay properly hydrated. A very important warning for persons living with asthma, severe allergies, or other respiratory conditions. Keep your medication and inhalers close at hand at all times. You are also advised to avoid strenuous outdoor exercise or any physically demanding activities while these dusty conditions persist. Please monitor family members closely. Seek immediate medical attention if you or a loved one experiences difficulty breathing, persistent coughing, wheezing, or severe irritation of the eyes and throat. Stay safe, Guyana. Let us take the necessary steps to protect our health. 16 hours 42. Adrian Dutchin with One. Right here in Vibes 100.1 FM. We stay as a people. Yes, we working hard to get by. I want to know my people. What are we fighting for? I want to. And our word for today is steadfast. There is no reason. What are we fighting? A reminder to stay firm in your values, focus on your goals, and consistent in your efforts, regardless of what the day brings. Fighting for, because there is no. Beautiful, right? Fighting for. Stay with us right here in Vibes 100.1 FM.

Spanish, it's a patriotic segment. It's me again. This one is called S.C. Quibble Belong to We by Charmaine Blackman. Raise the golden arrow head up high. And your words of reflection for today are these. Strength is often found in the decision to keep going when it would be easier to stop. I'll let you hear that again. Strength is often found in the decision to keep going when it would be easier to stop. You tune to Vibes 100.1 FM. 16 hours 54. Coming up at 17 hours, it's our pop segment.

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0: 17:30. We Found Love by Rihanna and Calvin Harris. 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Right here in Vibes, 100.1 FM. 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Here comes Tavis Riley featuring Shensia with Lighter.
1: Hey, Roshan! 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

Tickets for the highly anticipated ExxonMobil Guyana Global Super League GSL 2026 are now officially on sale. The third edition of the tournament will take place from July 23 to August 1 at the Guyana National Stadium, Providence. The tournament will bring together elite franchise teams from around the world celebrating world-class T20 cricket. The five teams are the Guyana Amazon Warriors Caribbean Premier League, the Lahore Qalandars Pakistan Super League, Desert Vipers International League T20, Perth Scorchers Big Bash League, San Francisco Unicorns Major League Cricket. 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The competition would follow a round-robin format culminating in playoffs and a final to crown the champion. The exciting time, crown the champion. 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And fans are encouraged to purchase early to be part of this landmark cricketing showcase. Cricket is in the air. If you're celebrating your birthday this afternoon, happy birthday to you. And I wish you many, many more years on earth. If you're celebrating your wedding anniversary today, happy anniversary to you. And of course, many, many more years together. Morocco, London to Ibiza, straight to LA, New York, Vegas to Africa. If you've recently graduated, congratulations to you. Job well done. If you are about to graduate, congrats in advance. If you're celebrating any other type of success, congratulations to you. Yes, and you can dance on the floor. It's time to celebrate, right? 17 hours, 36. You're listening to Vibes 100.1 FM. Jennifer Lopez on the floor. Stay with us.

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Ruben Studdard with I Need an Angel. The time for you, 17 hours 53. And this month of June is Men's Mental Health Awareness Month. So let's check up on our men. You know, they have issues too. They feel hurt at times. Let's not take that for granted. At times you just have to sit with your husband or your partner and talk. You never know what they have inside of them. So let's take note of that. You're listening to Vibes 100.1 FM. Please don't let me fall by the wayside. It's our pop segment. Coming up at 18 hours, we have the news for you, followed by the Quiet Spark. Take me, shake me, mold me, change me, teach me, feel me. So stay right here on Vibes 100.1 FM with us. I need an angel.

Let me give you some words of reflection again. I mentioned them earlier. Strength is often found in the decision to keep going when it would be easier to stop. Let me go there again. Strength is often found in the decision to keep going when it would be easier to stop. The group called Milestone with I Care About You. Such a beautiful song.

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2: With the news, I'm Nicasia Logan. Good evening. Residents of Hinterland and Riverine communities will soon benefit from a government housing support program that prioritizes the delivery of raw materials over cash transfers. Announcing the initiative during the cabinet outreach to Region 7, President Dr. Irfan Ali said the initiative was shaped largely by the communities themselves. He explained that most villages had expressed a preference for material support, citing concerns that the money often gets spent on other projects before achieving its intended purpose. The government has registered nearly 400,000 citizens through its digital cash grant program in just 2.5 months, with approximately 390,000 persons already benefiting. This from Finance Minister Dr. Ashni Singh, who explained that although the system experienced initial challenges due to high demand, developers made improvements to accommodate the large volume of users effectively. And to ensure inclusivity, special arrangements were made for residents in remote hinterland communities and individuals with mobility challenges, with teams deployed to assist with registration and payment processing. Finance Minister Dr. Ashni Singh has reiterated that the government of Guyana will keep the public's interests at the forefront as it considers the renewal of the Turkish company Car Powership Agreement. Under a 2024 agreement, Guyana leased 2 floating power units from the company, one delivering about 60 megawatts while anchored in the Demerara River, and another providing 36 megawatts from the Burris River. The arrangement is meant to serve as a short-term solution to keep electricity supply stable across the country until the 300-megawatt gas-to-energy project is fully operational. In the region, Trinidad Works Minister Gerland John says littering remains the driving cause of the country's flooding problems. Speaking at the Disaster Risk Management Conference in Port of Spain, the minister underscored the need for a culture shift towards waste disposal and treatment of the environment. She said in addition to the easy target of littering, there are issues of illegal construction in watercourses, ignored building codes, and the assumption that government would fix what was broken. And internationally, 2 people have been shot dead in the central Kenyan town of Anyuki amid protests against U.S. plans to establish an Ebola isolation center at a military base nearby. The U.S.'s plan to establish an Ebola treatment facility in Kenya has sparked public concern about cross-border infection risks. The 50-bed isolation center is to be staffed by U.S. medics and is intended to treat U.S. citizens affected by the current outbreak in the Democratic Republic of Congo. Kenya has not recorded any Ebola cases so far. And that's the news to the moment. I am Nicasia Logan.
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1: 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I'm my closest.
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1: So I sing, Jehovah Jireh.
0: And thank you for listening to us. Welcome to the Quiet Spark, a moment with me, Unika Langhorn Eno. A time of soft sounds, soulful stories, and just enough fire to light your evening. Even the softest voice can light your evening.
1: And no weapon formed against me shall prosper. You keep me safe, providing for me. You shield me, Jah Jah.
0: Let's go straight to our topic.
1: Me, Jah Jah.
0: Why early excitement fades away and what replaces it.
1: Everything so I sing, oh yeah.
0: This should be said again. Why early excitement fades away and what replaces it. In a relationship, that is. You can pull up your chair and settle into the place where we talk about life exactly as it happens. Stay with us right here on Vibes 100.1 FM. This is the Quiet Spark segment.

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Barris Hammond, Rock Away. You're listening to Vibes 100.1 FM. It's the Quiet Spark segment. And our topic is why early excitements fade away and what replaces it in a relationship. Do it just the same. We're walking into an experience that almost every single one of us has lived through. Not all of us. Almost. It's that breathtaking introduction to a new relationship. Remember? You know the feeling when everything is fresh, fast and electric. When your phone lights up and you jump up, oh, he's calling or she's calling. He's messaging or she's messaging. And your heart does a little flip. It's a season full of discovery. And then a shift happens. Temptations, Marvin Gaye, Spinners All the Way, Aretha Franklin. The text messages are still coming through. The person is still right there. But the fireworks, they seem to have calmed down. So night to the songs they play, we can come again. Do it just the same. So this evening we're asking a simple question that has a

0: choice to make.
1: Why early excitement fades away and replaces it in a relationship.
0: Take it even further. One smile.
1: Let's talk about that beautiful beginning.
0: Is over. One touch and
1: psychologically speaking, early attraction is completely intoxicated by something new.
0: She's concentrating on me, trying to tell me.
1: Your brain is essentially throwing a party, flooding your system with chemicals tied to pleasure, hope, and reward.
0: Don't get cold feet, don't be shy.
1: Oh, this was beautifully put together.
0: Hey, one chance is all I'm looking for.
1: Every conversation is a revelation. Every glance feels full of feeling.
0: If it goes,
1: this thing called love.
0: That's all the
1: so true, huh?
0: Indeed.
1: That's the name of the song, though, by Romain Virgo.
0: Is all it takes to make.
1: At this stage, you are operating on a beautiful kind of lock.
0: Takes to take it even further. One smile, and before you know it, everything.
1: You are discovering, not yet fully knowing.
0: And control our behavior.
1: You are imagining, not yet full seeing.
0: Such is this thing called
1: fully seeing.
0: Such is this thing.
1: You are experiencing a rush built entirely on what could be.
0: Such is this thing called love.
1: This thing called love, indeed.
0: Yeah, such is this thing called love.
1: Let's be clear. That stage is gorgeous. Isn't it?
0: She's concentrating on me, trying to tell me.
1: But it is also mathematically impossible to sustain.
0: Shows you the way, how the star of the play. Don't get cold feet.
1: It is temporary by design because excitement built on newness simply cannot stay new forever.
0: Is all I'm looking for that tells me.
1: So if you're experiencing the fading of that rush, hear me on this. It is not a failure. It is a transition. 18 hours 18. You tune to Vibes 100.1 FM. Why early excitement fades away and replaces it in a relationship.
0: Is all it takes to
1: stick around.

our topic, why early excitement fades away and what replaces it in a relationship. Is it my goal? Is it your goal? Let's look at the shift that feels like loss but isn't. This is the exact fork in the road where a lot of people start to panic. When the emotional dust settles and things calm down, the internal questioning begins. Oh boy, see, I'm trusting you. We start asking ourselves, did I lose interest? If I let this go, did they change? Is the magic gone? But more often than not, nothing is wrong. What you are experiencing is simply reality entering the room where imagination used to live. The lens shifts and you begin to see. Don't you know I am the man? Habits instead of just highlights. Patterns instead of isolated perfect moments. The beautiful messy truth of a person instead of your own projection of them. If I let this go, you can tell me. Yes, it feels quieter. Are you responsible? But we have to reframe how we look at that silence. Is it my goal? Is it your goal? Sometimes I'm good at that. Right now I'm not enough. 18 hours 26. Why early excitement fades away and replaces it in a relationship. That's our topic.

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If you ever love somebody, put your hands up. 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

0: All members of Parliament, especially those residing out of Georgetown, are advised that there will be a sitting of the National Assembly on Friday, June 5, from 14 hours in the dome of the Arthur Chung Conference Center, Liliendal, Greater Georgetown.
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0: 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Preliminaries will be held in regions 2, 3, 4, 5, and 6. 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

18 hours 37. I want to say good evening to the guys in Bartica. A special evening to you all. You're listening to Vibes 100.1 FM. And if it came in a sack, no stems, no seeds in a bag. Why early excitement fades away and what replaces it in a relationship.

Let's look at what replaces this excitement. Now we get to the heart of the matter. When that initial fireworks show ends, it's not meant to be replaced by a dark, boring sky. No way. No, no, no. It's meant to be replaced by something infinitely more sustainable. Think about what fills that place. Knowing someone well, that brings radical ease. You finally drop the act. You no longer feel the exhaustion of needing to constantly impress. So true. You get to just exist naturally in each other's presence. This is so interesting. Oh, I forgot to be a lover. When she starts bringing up true emotional safety. You realize you can disagree without fearing that the whole relationship will vanish. You can speak your mind without giving a performance. Yes? She starts playing little games. I'm telling you, brother. You better put that woman first. A common rhythm. Like it wasn't really life stops being a series of high-stakes dates and becomes a beautiful coordination. Two individual lives learning how to move gracefully alongside each other. Sounds beautiful, huh? You stop looking for grand gestures and start recognizing the currency that actually matters. Showing up, gentle effort, and a solid presence in the ordinary, boring moments of a Tuesday afternoon. Ooh, yeah. 18 hours 14. Okay.

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I just didn't care.

0: 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I love you anyway.
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0: Right now, I'm just in so much.
1: Our topic, why early excitement fades away and what replaces it in a relationship.
0: Yes, baby, my heart is lonely. My heart hurts, baby. Yes, I feel pain too.
1: Let's look at keeping the connection alive.

0: keeping connection alive. Why early excitement fades away and what replaces it in a relationship. That's your topic. Now, let's be practical. Just because love changes into something more solid doesn't mean it has to become stagnant. No way.
1: Nobody wanna see us together, but it don't matter.
0: The fading of early excitement isn't the death of passion. It's an invitation to build it with better materials.
1: Oh, yes,
0: oh my goodness.
1: Believe we gon' fight for our right to love, yeah.
0: A mature bond stays alive when we treat it like a living thing.
1: Nobody wanna see us together. Nobody thought we'd last for.
0: By maintaining a sense of curiosity about the other person. Because we never truly know everything about someone. True. By actively voicing our appreciation for the small things. By intentionally creating new experiences together so we don't fall into a rut.
1: Nobody wanna see us together.
0: Love doesn't have to stay in sprint mode. To be real, it grows into a long-distance stride, more solid, healthier, and ultimately much stronger.
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Akon with Don't Matter and Vibes 100.1 FM. Why early excitement fades away and what replaces it in a relationship. I want to bring you into this conversation now. If you're listening in the car, at home, or at your desk, I want you to reflect on this. When was the specific moment you realized your relationship moved from the spark stage into something more? Of course, you'll discuss among yourselves. It's good to do that sometimes. Do you secretly prefer the thrill of the chase, or do you prefer the comfort of what comes after? And why? For those who have been together for years, what is your secret? What keeps love feeling fresh for you, even after the novelty has passed? Oh, these are some questions, I tell you. Tell you what I'm gonna do. Girl, I'm gonna take you home. Barry White with Oh, What a Night for Dancing, indeed. What a night for dancing. Eighteen hours 53.

I have to leave now. I hope you enjoyed my company. But before I leave, I want to leave this thought with you. Our topic, why early excitement fades away and what replaces it in a relationship. And we looked at that. The thought. If you are currently in a relationship that feels less like a blazing wildfire and more like a solid campfire, take a deep breath. Understand this. Not everything big is meant to burn blindingly bright all the time. Some things are built to glow consistently. Early excitement is just the introduction to the book. What follows is where the real story gets written. And at the end of the day, perhaps the strongest love isn't the one that refuses to quiet down. It is the one that chooses to stay present. 18 hours 59. I am Onika Langhorn Eno. God bless you. Until next time, be confident. Be the best version of you. Remember, you are important. Good night and take care.

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We're celebrating 60 years of independence in true patriotic style, honoring our journey as one people, one nation, with one destiny. Remember the sweet old time days, the memories, the vibes, the moments that shaped who we are today? Now's your chance to relive them. 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